0: passez une bonne journée avec
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0: dans 6.9.
2: Bismillah ar-Rahman ar-Rahim.
3: I wanted to become an aviator, and I wanted to become a great singer. I always had the same dream. The dream was that I'm singing for hundreds of thousands of people. They're beautiful people, and I got standing ovations. And then about being an aviator, I always thought I'd like to fly.
4: Yeah, yeah, it's time to plan.

0: please. 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
1: Well, as I said, either God or the devil taught me. Lucifer. Probably Lucifer because he's the leader of the angel choir, so he knows more music than anybody else. And no doubt I know more music than anybody else ever walked the planet.
2: What were the influences on your playing?
1: Well, I didn't have any influences, but I didn't know anything about
3: them. Yeah.
1: So it came from somewhere.

0: too.
1: You know, I think I'll tell you the story of my life.
2: You tell me.
3: I want to hear too.
1: I was born in Anamoose, North Dakota, a long time ago, see? And now I'm lucky enough to be here with you.
2: Yeah, but what's happened to the tree?
3: Yeah, what else happened?
1: Well, it's

0: Yeah, give thanks and praise unto the Most High. It's last year, let me assure you. All God bless you, hold up your hand to the sky and say, Jah Rastafari live.
1: Give thanks unto the Most High.

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0: Et c'était une chanson très courte de Marino, Devil in Disguise. 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
1: Baby saying get back real. 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But trust me, Joe won't go for nothing. Trust me, I'ma stand for something. On God, I ain't gon' fall for nothing. They ass tough on Instagram. On bro, they not like that in public. I cannot fuck with these niggas. On God, I feel like Uncle Ruckus. Spent your house up on this chain. On God, I ain't gon' never tuck it. Spent your house up on this chain. I kill your ass. You try to touch it. We're gon' get his ass deleted. Thinking all this shit a game. I think bro got aim, but he shoot that stick with perfect aim. He finna snatch a spot in heaven, tryna snatch a fucking chain. Well, my mom been gone for months, I think I'm finna go insane. Boy, your ass a fucking bum, I seen you out asking for change. I throw all this shit away, so boy, don't say my fucking name. I'ma pop my shit for every time they left me in that rain. I'ma pop my shit for every time they left me in that dark. You got that gun, don't fucking spark. These niggas ain't tryna hoot for real, they ass be scared, come to that part. Boy, your dogs don't bite shit, all them niggas do is bark. This bitch walk in, she kick my cup, I'm finna choke her like she bark. Can't keep calling every day, he like he need another cart. Shit, I mean another pen. I got my five, you got your five. Let's shoot it out, let's see who win. All the L's a nigga took, I'm starting to feel like this shit rigged. 7-6-2 out the chop, you better not let these bitches hit you. If these bitches hit you, it's gonna break your bones and split the tissue. Acting like you got a problem, saw that shit, but what's the issue? Fuck the back door, watch the front door, be the closest niggas get you. Fuck the back door, watch the front door, hate a smile up in your face. Why this bitch keep preaching to me? She must think she TD Jakes. This bitch too damn aggravating, I told her back up, give me space. Boy, you not with us for real, but keep your bitch ass in your place. I've been grinding all year long, shit, I'm just trying to touch him. You can die for all that fussy pussy, boy, this not the gym.

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1: Stand up.
0: Tranquil.
1: Pass out.
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0: Tranquil.
1: Faded.
0: Tranquil.
1: Faded.
0: Tranquil.
1: Oh man.
0: Girls wanna play.
1: Where is she taking?

She's such a little DJ, get that quick, my street, but not the freeway. Turn that chick to make a little leeway. Beat that nick, but not the way.